0: 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At the heart of this effort is Steel Across America, a nationwide campaign that will transport a 24-foot steel beam recovered from the World Trade Center to communities across the United States. 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Jay wrote and said, "Hi, Delilah. I am a licensed clinical professional counselor, but I can't seem to get my own life straight. I was married for 25 years when my spouse told me one night at 10 p.m. that he had filed for divorce. Our two children were in their 20s at the time. We'd had difficulty in our marriage, but I never expected a divorce. I believed in for better or for worse. That was back in 2007. I went into therapy and spent nearly 20 years with the same therapist. He was my lifeline. But a couple of years ago, my therapist left the profession and left me in the cold. Feels like another betrayal abandonment. My ex, as it turns out, was seeing someone when he left me, and they are still together. They both show up to family events. My children are grown and partnered. You always say there is someone for everyone, but at 67, I think I'm going to be alone for the remainder of my days. Sometimes I feel okay about this. Other times I get lonely. Life is hard on your own. My heart is still broken. I think it has been since 2007. And every time I see my ex and his partner, it hurts. I try to live life and be happy with what I have. Which is not much. I work hard, but I can't afford to retire. I'm weary. I'd like something great to come knocking on my door for once. Curious as to your thoughts. Thank you, from Jay." Jay, I will share my thoughts with you coming up next. You're listening to Delilah.
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0: Tonight, whether you're in Emmitsburg or Petersburg, Cherokee or Everly, Estherville to Greenville, or Storm Lake to Lake Park, wherever you are, More 104.9 is right here with you. This is Delilah. Thank you for spending your evening with us.

I'm Delilah. Sometimes the right song says everything. Call for yours at 1-888-633-5452. I could

0: Welcome to June 1st. You know what that means? That means the year is half over. It means 2026 is halfway over. It also means my kids are out of school in just a few days, and we have got such a fun summer planned. How about you? Have you got great plans for the summertime? I hope I'm a part of those plans. Oh, please let me be a part of those plans. I want to be here at night when you're outside sitting on the porch or the deck, enjoying the summer breeze, the summer evening. I want to be there when you're having cookouts with your family, with your friends. I want to be there when you are celebrating the 4th of July. I want to be there when you're making things like potato salad. Or macaroni salad or barbecue or whatever. I want to be there. I want to be there. I want to be a part of it. I want to be a part of your family. I want to be woven into your summer memories. Please let me be there. I'm going to be here all night long. You're listening to Delilah.
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11: 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That is, until a local Shriner heard about the accident.
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I received such a more 104.9 KMRR FM and HD1 Spencer's. And now her daughter is a mama. And I'm going to gift a song to her mama's heart. Coming up next, I'm going to read this letter and share the perfect song. Stay tuned for that.

0: Today is Monday, June 1st. Next week, not this week, but next week, my kids are out of school. We're going to be taking a little road trip. My engineer is putting together a portable studio, so I will be able to broadcast to you from the road every night. Four women, seven children, and buckets for rocks. We are going rock hounding. We are going rock collecting. We are so excited. I'm excited to spend this night with you here in the studio. The phone lines are open, 1-888-633-5452. Sharing a Monday night with you. You're listening to Delilah. 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
0: 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This is Delilah. Thank you for spending part of your evening with us.

0: Today is June 1st. Three birthdays in our family today. The birthday triplets. My granddaughter, Georgia, turns 15 years old today. You guys remember, how many of you grew up listening to Sonny in the studio with me? I used to tuck him into bed every night and play House at Pooh Corner or the Itsy Bitsy Spider. That was for my son, Sonny, who is now Sergeant Harris and has four children of his own, and his youngest is 15 today. My granddaughter, Rosalie Bell, remember my daughter, Shayla? I raised her in the studio as well. Shayla is mama to Rosebud, Rosalie Bell, and Alice, and Rosebud turns 8 years old today. And my godson, Aiden, turns 20 years old today. So three birthdays today in our family. So this coming weekend, we will be doing lots of celebrating. I'm going to be celebrating with you the fact that it's summer, the fact that school's almost out, the fact that it is time for Kool-Aid and watermelon and laying on a beach towel on a dock in the sun. That's what it's time for. Thank you for sharing this time with me tonight. You're listening to Delilah.
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3: 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Our meetings begin at 5:30 right after work, and we keep our meetings to under an hour. Throughout the year, Kiwanis After Five stays active with numerous projects, such as Just Because Roses, Christmas Boxes during the Grand Meander, and much more. 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
1: But really, what does that get you? Absolutely nothing. We want to help you to feel a sense of peace at night. Come on in, make yourself at home, and we will share wonderful songs with you.

0: 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Sometimes I lose them again. You can imagine. 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Eyesoffaith.vision. We can do this together. Jay wrote and said, "Hi, Delilah. I am a licensed clinical professional counselor, but I can't seem to get my own life straight. I was married for 25 years when my spouse told me one night at 10 p.m., he had filed for divorce. Our two children were in their 20s at the time. We'd had difficulty in our marriage, but I never expected a divorce. I believed in for better or for worse. That was back in 2007. I went into therapy and spent nearly 20 years with the same therapist. He was my lifeline. But a couple of years ago, my therapist left the profession and left me in the cold. Feels like another betrayal, abandonment. My ex, as it turns out, was seeing someone when he left me, and they are still together. They both show up to family events. My children are grown and partnered. You always say there is someone for everyone, but at 67, I think I'm going to be alone for the remainder of my days. Sometimes I feel okay about this. Other times I get lonely. Life is hard on your own. My heart is still broken. I think it has been since 2007. And every time I see my ex and his partner, it hurts. I try to live life and be happy with what I have, which is not much. I work hard, but I can't afford to retire. I'm weary. I'd like something great to come knocking on my door for once. Curious as to your thoughts. Thank you, from Jay." Jay, I will share my thoughts with you coming up next. You're listening to Delilah.
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I hope you had a spectacular Monday. I hope that the music that we play and the stories that we share added to your enjoyment and your sense of peace and your ability to connect to your feelings and to others.

0: It is time for me to slip out of here and take off into the darkness. Do me a favor, take some time out of your Tuesday schedule to slow down and love someone. Good night. 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
3: Your More 104.9 live Doppler forecast. Mostly sunny for today, highs approaching 80. For this evening, partly cloudy, lows of 55. Tomorrow, partly sunny, highs of 80. And tomorrow night, mostly cloudy, then showers likely at 60%. Mainly after midnight, lows of 59. For more on your weather, log online to more1049.com.

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3: Your More 104.9 live Doppler forecast. Mostly sunny for today, highs approaching 80. For this evening, partly cloudy, lows of 55. Tomorrow, partly sunny, highs of 80. And tomorrow night, mostly cloudy, then showers likely at 60%, mainly after midnight, lows of 59. For more on your weather, log online to more1049.com.

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3: Your More 104.9 live Doppler forecast. Mostly sunny for today, highs approaching 80. For this evening, partly cloudy, lows of 55. Tomorrow, partly sunny, highs of 80. And tomorrow night, mostly cloudy, then showers likely at 60%, mainly after midnight, lows of 59. For more on your weather, log online to more1049.com.

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0: Catchy? Yes. Embarrassing? A little. 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
5: Your More 104.9 live Doppler forecast. Mostly sunny for today. Highs approaching 80. For this evening, partly cloudy, lows of 55. Tomorrow, partly sunny, highs of 80. And tomorrow night, mostly cloudy, then showers likely at 60%. Mainly after midnight, lows of 59. For more on your weather, log online to more1049.com.

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4: Your More 104.9 Live Doppler forecast, mostly sunny for today, highs approaching 80. For this evening, partly cloudy, lows of 55. Tomorrow, partly sunny, highs of 80. And tomorrow night, mostly cloudy, then showers likely at 60%, mainly after midnight, lows of 59. For more on your weather, log online to more1049.com.

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7: Your More 104.9 Live Doppler forecast. Mostly sunny for today. Highs approaching 80. For this evening, partly cloudy. Lows of 55. Tomorrow, partly sunny. Highs of 80. And tomorrow night, mostly cloudy. Then showers likely at 60%. Mainly after midnight. Lows of 59. For more on your weather, log online to more1049.com.

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1: Hey, come on in. The door is open. The coffee is on. Kevin and TJ, we're here.
2: Good morning, Kevin. 621, 62 degrees out there, and I am enjoying a little coffee, as are you.
1: Yeah, me too. It's essential. And then later today, I'll have a Tlammy Whammy.
2: You're going to go get a Tlammy Whammy today?
1: Yeah.
2: Should we go together and I'll grab a little TJ little squirt?
1: No. See, yours isn't in production anymore.
2: That is not true.
1: Due to a lack of sales.
2: You can still get both. You just have to ask for them, Kev.
1: And if you're curious, if you didn't hear, we ended up in a dead tie.
2: Yeah.
1: I mean, I was shocked.
2: I was too.
1: You know,
2: I wanted a recount, but you were smart. You printed it out, you highlighted it, and we were tied, Kev.
1: Yeah, and I did have a third party look at it as well to make sure that what I'm seeing is legit. And it's a shame because I didn't go to all that work to get into a tie.
2: But you know what, Kev? First of all, I went into it with the mindset that because a business locally wanted to even name a drink after us and participate that way, I thought that's already a win. Mm-hmm. So did I want to beat you? Absolutely.
1: Sure
2: did I try to? Yes. I demanded votes. Mm-hmm. I made people pull their phones out in front of me while I was at Serenity.
1: See, and this has got to be like humiliating for you. You demanded votes and yet it just didn't work.
2: It was a tie. So clearly, I think really, if you want to know the truth, Kev, you might have been ahead for a minute there. And then I might have gone and did my last-ditch effort to, get my numbers out.
1: Yeah, you got nervous. I get it. Well, Serenity Co., here is the truth. They actually approached me and said, Kev, like you always call me, Kev, we want to do a drink and name it after you, and we think it'll be great. And I said, well, I'll do this, but what about TJ? If we don't do something for him, I'll never hear the end of it. And they said, well, we never thought of him. And we're like, if you think that we should, just to kind of keep him happy and keep the peace, we'll do that.
2: We'll do that.
1: But really, Kevin, Kev, you're the one we want.
2: I'm surprised they didn't call you Kevy.
1: They did, actually.
2: Okay, well.
1: I didn't want to make it even worse. But
2: I just want to ask this question, Kev.
1: Yes, sir.
2: Where was this conversation with H&N when they were talking about Kevin's ride of the week? And how come you never stood up for me there? You're fine with Serenity and us having drinks, but...
1: Well, you see, I wasn't going to share these new vehicles.
2: Well...
1: Because I like those new vehicles, and I want to drive them.
2: And, I am a little jelly, which is jealous for those of you who are...
1: therein again, there are some requirements. You've got to be able to see over the steering wheel.
2: All right, you know what?
1: Well, we shouldn't be doing this early in the morning, T.
2: If this is how we're going to start the day, Kev, get ready, my friends.
1: 6:24, a check of the weather, that's ahead.
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1: It's sunny, 80 degrees today. Tonight, down to the upper 50s. It'll be cloudy, partly sunny tomorrow. Some afternoon showers, low 80s. Some showers also tomorrow night. And down to 60. Showers are likely Thursday. Maybe a thunderstorm, low 80s. Thursday night, some showers and storms. 70% chance, low 60s. Friday, might see some rain, mid 80s. Friday night, some showers and storms and low 60s.
2: It is 626, 62 degrees currently. For more weather, go to more1049.com.

0: Ordinary by Alex Warren on More 104.9, picking you up in the morning. 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And TJ, that app is free.
1: It is free, Kev. You can listen to us anytime from anywhere.
0: That's
1: and
0: right.
1: And we do have listeners that do actually stream us all the time.
0: Yeah. So. I happen to know that there's a family in Honduras who tunes in every morning.
1: In Honduras?
0: Yes.
1: Well, I happen to know that there's a young lady in Georgia that likes to listen in.
0: I see.
1: Yeah.
0: A relative?
1: No,
0: okay.
1: This one emailed us, called in, and talked to me. Yeah.
0: Really?
1: Yeah.
0: You sure it wasn't AI?
1: No, I swear.
0: Okay.
1: Yeah, so, I mean, we have a little bit of a reach.
0: Okay, yeah. Hey, we will take whatever we can get.
1: Yeah.
0: I mean, I'm not saying we're desperate, but we are desperate. Again, 62 degrees. Good morning. On the way, the Culture Club. And a little bit later, the Cash Call and also the Pop Quiz at 740 and 745.
2: ABC News, I'm Sherry Preston. The death toll in Ukraine rising after a fresh round of Russian drone and missile attacks. At least 17 people have been killed, and there are fears the death toll could go higher as search teams get into the rubble of buildings. More violence in Lebanon, despite President Trump saying both Israel and Hezbollah promised him the shooting would stop. The Israeli defense formulation this morning saying that rocket and drones fired toward northern Israel were intercepted. Lebanese state media reporting three Israeli attacks in southern Lebanon. Here's ABC's Melissa Adan.
3: Iran threatening to cut off negotiations entirely after Israel again targeted southern Lebanon. But President Trump saying he thinks he will have a deal to extend the ceasefire and reopen the Strait of Hormuz with Iran over the next week.
2: The Justice Department now says it will comply with a court order freezing the so-called anti-weaponization fund. Police in Iowa say a man killed six members of his own family before taking his own life. This is ABC News.
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1: Yes, Ed Sheeran in The Shape of You, more 104.9, The Culture Club, Karma Chameleon ahead of that also.
2: Good morning, Kevin. 6:40 a.m., 62 degrees currently.
1: This is a big week, TJ.
2: This is a big week, yeah.
1: You know why? Because Friday, we are going to be on the road and broadcasting from A&W in Emmitsburg. We're going to be there between 10 and noon, TJ.
2: Yes, we are doing America's 250th anniversary, and we've got a special surprise planned on Friday, Kev.
1: Yeah, it's a big announcement.
2: Yep.
1: We've been talking to you about how we are going to be celebrating America's 250th birthday, and the only way that we know how to celebrate is by including everybody we know, like all of you. Yes, I'm talking to you behind the steering wheel. I'm talking to you at the breakfast table. You that's just getting out of bed, that tune in every day. We're going to have you be a part of this celebration.
2: Yeah. And you're going to want to be a part of this celebration. Let me tell you that.
1: Yes, you will be. Yes.
2: Because, you know, we like to do some things that are really good to the community.
1: Mm-hmm.
2: And this one's going to be good, Kev.
1: And I always say this, you go big or you go home.
2: Yes. And you guys have definitely made this one a big one.
1: I think so.
2: Yeah.
1: I think so. So Friday between 10 and noon, we're going to give all the details at A&W in Emmitsburg. So as we say in the radio business, stay tuned.
2: Yeah.
1: Stay tuned. Coming up, a check of the weather on more.
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3: The weather, good morning, partly sunny, but about 80 today. Tonight, partly cloudy, low 50s, sunny by tomorrow, and low 80s. Tomorrow night, some showers, maybe a thunderstorm, about a 70% chance, down to 60. Thursday, showers are likely, low 80s by Thursday night, down to the low 60s, and more rain. Friday, some showers during the day, mid 80s, and then a chance of rain again Friday night, down to the low 60s.
4: It is 644, 63 degrees. Currently, for more weather, go to more1049.com.

0: Every day I try so hard, TJ, but sometimes it just isn't good enough.
1: Yep, you just keep trying, Kev. 655 and 62 degrees out there.
0: More 104.9 in the morning. Yeah, we're coming up on 7 o'clock, and we have a news update around the corner. And at 7.05, I am all about making yourself a better person.
1: Yes, you are, Kev. You give us some good insights from time to time.
0: And coming up, I'm going to share some habits that will actually help you live a better life.
1: Okay, some healthy habits.
0: And I found this by scrolling on social media, and I was reading it, and I'm like, you know, this is so true, and some of this I need to start doing right now to live healthier, to live happier.
1: Yeah.
0: You know?
1: Yeah.
0: And so I'm going to share it with everybody so that you all can practice some of these really good habits.
1: Okay. Well, I'm looking forward to it, Kev, because I have a feeling there's going to be a few on there that I need to embrace.
0: Yes, I'm telling you right now, there's a lot of them you need to embrace.
1: Probably all of them.
0: It's coming up in 10 minutes.
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0: A man claiming to be an illegal immigrant from Honduras is being held in the Dickinson County Jail. Milford police say they stopped a speeding vehicle Saturday night near the intersection of S Avenue and 13th Street, and the driver identified himself as 28-year-old Edgar Lora and that he is in the country illegally. Lora was outside of the vehicle when police were investigating the smell of marijuana and reportedly attempted to flee on foot. He made it through several yards until authorities deployed a taser and took him into custody. Lorum has been charged with interference with official acts, first offense possession of marijuana, having an open container of alcohol in a motor vehicle, no valid driver's license, and speeding. Immigration and custom enforcement has also been informed.
1: And electric bikes and motorized scooters are everywhere this summer, especially with kids and teens looking for a fun way to get around town.
3: But they also come with risks that many people just underestimate. Some of these devices can accelerate very quickly and reach speeds much faster than a traditional bike.
1: Ashley Sonius, a nursing administrator at the Spencer Hospital Emergency Department, joined the Clay County Health Update this weekend, and she says they are seeing a distinct rise in accidents involving these newer devices, and the biggest concern right now is that riders simply aren't protecting themselves.
3: So head injuries are one of the most serious outcomes we can see from the scooter and bike accidents, and then we can also see fractures, road rash, facial injuries, and injuries that may require surgery or rehabilitation afterwards. So another concern is that those young riders are not fully understanding how quickly situations can change at higher speeds. So riding an e-scooter or the e-bike requires being aware. You need to have balance, coordination, and quick decision-making skills. So it's important for parents to recognize that these devices are not toys. They move fast, and riders need to understand traffic rules.
1: Sonia says keeping your kids safe includes consistent helmet use, get rid of distractions like earbuds or cell phones, and stay off busy roads whenever possible. The Spencer Hospital Emergency Room was recently recertified as a Level 4 trauma center, meaning the facility is fully equipped with the training and protocols to handle critical injuries right here in Spencer. Listen to the full Clay County Health Update under the podcast tab at northwestiowanow.com. 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
0: About 80 today, tonight down to the upper 50s, and then tomorrow partly sunny. May see some rain, low 80s. Tomorrow night a few showers and down to 60. Showers are likely Thursday. Low 80s, could even see an afternoon thunderstorm. Showers are likely and a thunderstorm Thursday night. Low 60s Friday, some rain possible and mid 80s.
1: It is 7:01, 63 degrees currently. For more weather, go to more1049.com.

0: The Morning Show on Mora 104.9, sponsored by Spencer Hospital. Here's Kevin and TJ.
1: That's how it's going to be. Third Eye Blind, one of my favorites from them. Mora 104.9, Kevin and TJ. Yeah, we're here. Rise and shine. It's a Tuesday.
2: 7:05, 63 degrees out there, Dr. Talam.
1: All right, some habits that will change your life and help you live a better life. Are you ready for this?
2: I am ready for this.
1: Wake up early. You win the morning.
2: Yes. You know?
1: And that's why I love doing the morning show, because I love waking up and getting a jump start on the day.
2: And I never thought that I would, but I honestly, the fact that we do get so much done earlier in the day, by the time the afternoon comes, frees us up to be able to go out and do community things, et cetera. I do like that.
1: I like how you said that. The fact that we get so much done. What do you get done? Tell me this.
2: I show up, Kev.
1: Drink water the very first thing in the morning because it flushes toxins.
2: That is something I need to do better, because I sometimes go right to coffee.
1: Take cold showers. You know why? Because it will boost willpower.
2: Really?
1: Yeah. Yeah.
2: Okay.
1: Breathe deeply. It will reset stress.
2: I do practice deep breathing, Kev. Yes. Often when you're here.
1: What?
2: Well, I'm kidding.
1: Walk daily because it will clear your mind, clear your head. Yeah. Get morning sunlight. It balances hormones. I've heard that before.
2: The vitamin D is always good for you.
1: See, now I got to do this. Don't hit the snooze button, because it'll build discipline. I hit the snooze button twice every morning. I'm not going to lie.
2: But you know what, Kev? That's at least you're consistent in your practice. So long as you know that you're going to do that, you are kind of setting yourself up in regard to. But you're right. Maybe jump up at that first one.
1: Keep your phone off in the morning. It'll gain clarity. Yeah. Eat protein. It'll crush cravings. Sleep in complete darkness. It boosts melatonin.
2: Yes. I have heard that so people who leave a TV on or a nightlight or something like that can impede your sleep cycle.
1: Reading for 10 minutes, it'll train focus. If you sit tall, you feel stronger. Say no and protect your peace.
2: I need to do more of that, Kev.
1: And I got to do that, too. Smile more and rewire your brain. If you fix your posture, you can boost energy.
2: Okay.
1: Eat slowly. It'll aid digestion. And hugging somebody raises oxytocin.
2: Yeah. And that's, you know, I think, especially when we went through that period of COVID, where we created behaviors of distance.
1: Yes.
2: I think that's the one thing that we're missing a lot of, is just that connection, whether it's community events and or just giving somebody a hug.
1: Yeah.
2: And not feeling bad about it.
1: Well, and letting someone know that you're there for them and that you care.
2: Yeah.
1: Is a big deal as well. So I don't know about you, but after I read that, some of these things I need to do more of.
2: Yeah, I got some work to do, Kev.
1: It's human nature, my friends. This is Michael Jackson.

0: Take on me. That's AHA. More 104.9. Michael Jackson, Human Nature. I'm ahead of that, too.
1: Good morning, Kevin. 716, 64 degrees on there, or out there, rather. I was the Take on Me song. I had that, and I would listen to that constantly as a kid on a little tape.
0: Were you a nerd when you were a kid?
1: I loved that music video. It was one of the coolest music videos. I'm just saying, yes, I was kind of a nerd.
0: Because I like the song as well, but I just can't picture a high school kid listening to that on repeat.
1: Oh, yeah. Yeah. And wake me up before you go, go. That was my get ready in the morning song, Kev.
0: Was it now?
1: It was.
0: Oh, yeah. This explains a lot.
1: It does explain a lot.
0: Yeah. Tomorrow at 5 p.m., the deadline at SMG's People's Choice, presented by Go Gutters and Go Foment.
1: That's right. You told us who you thought should be considered the best of the best in a variety of businesses here. And now is your time to vote of who gets to be gold and silver.
0: Yeah. So your vote does matter. Make sure it's counted, and you can vote today, and you can vote again tomorrow. You can vote one time a day in every category. And like you always say, TJ, you can vote in many categories.
1: Yeah, and we hope you do, because this is a really great opportunity to really highlight the businesses that are doing standout work here in the community.
0: Yes, yes. So who is the best of the best? Give us your take. 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And again, the deadline tomorrow at 5 p.m. A check of the weather is on the way. Some rain by the end of the week. We'll talk about that next.
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0: Check out that early morning forecast. Partly sunny, mid 80 today. Tonight, it'll be cloudy, upper 50s. A few showers tomorrow, high low 80s. By tomorrow night, some rain down to 60. Showers on Thursday. Some storms are possible, low 80s. Thursday night, showers and low 60s. Friday, some rain possible, mid 80s. Friday night, good chance of showers, low 60s. And sunny on Saturday, mid 80s.
1: It is 720, 65 degrees currently. For more weather, go to more1049.com.

0: Lou Graham, between you and me. More 104.9, John Legend, and all of me ahead of that also.
1: 726, 65 degrees out there currently, Kev.
0: A beloved TV neighbor has died.
1: Yes, this is so sad to hear.
0: If you grew up watching Mr. Rogers' Neighborhood, then you're probably very familiar with the handyman, Handyman Negri. He was on the show for the entire run from 1968 all the way to 2001, charming generations of children with music and kindness. He was a jazz guitar soloist. He performed with Yo-Yo Ma and Wynton Marsalis and influenced countless students over nearly 50 years. And Joe Negri passed away on May 30th at the age of 99 of natural causes.
1: You know, Kev, I did grow up watching Mr. Rogers and,
0: as did I.
1: And appreciated mm-hmm. that series. And I didn't realize that he was as talented as he was in regard to musically. I didn't realize that.
0: And even after the show's run, he continued on musically, playing guitar and collaborating with musicians and just doing a lot of different things, which kept him very young at heart, which is why he lived to be 99, doing what he loved.
1: Doing what he loved, yeah. Music and education, it sounds like, is helping other musicians and so forth.
0: You know something? When I was a little kid, I would watch Mr. Rogers because I loved the trains. And I loved it when Mr. Rogers would bring out the puppets.
1: Yeah.
0: You know?
1: Yeah.
0: And then when I got a little bit older, my sister would be watching Mr. Rogers. And I was too old for the show, or so I thought. And then I got to thinking, what is Mr. Rogers really like? There's no way that he could really be that kind and have that demeanor in real life. But it turns out that he really did.
1: Yeah.
0: Did you see the Mr. Rogers movie where he was played by Tom Hanks?
1: I have not seen that, Kev, but what I have seen is when he went and was before Congress and was talking about the programming and trying to save the national television at that time.
0: PBS,
1: yep. And his speech that he gave was brilliant. If you get a chance, you can YouTube it. But that's the one thing I remember is that impact with that.
0: Yeah. I remember Mr. Rogers, it was a number of years ago while he was still living. He won a Lifetime Achievement Award at the Daytime Emmys. And he gave instead of giving a long, drawn-out speech of thanking everybody, he gets up to the microphone and he says, "Ladies and gentlemen, I would like you to pause and be silent for 15 seconds and think of the people who have influenced you and mattered to you." And so the whole crowd of thousands of people, they're dead silence. And Mr. Rogers goes, "Starting right now, I'll watch the clock." And people really became emotional because they were thinking of people who influenced them and were important to them. And that was so profound. And then he said, "I'd like to thank my wife," and he thanked a few people, but he said, "Never forget those who have had an impact on your life."
1: Yeah.
0: I mean, I have goosebumps just talking about it.
1: Well, I mean, again, that program that they produced and what that did for education and for community and honestly, I loved it because of the music. You know, he'd have these quirky little songs that you'd sing, but they'd get stuck in your head. You know, and that was, I think, something important that that kids these days are kind of missing.
0: Yes, and he taught me how to tie my shoes.
1: Yeah, yeah.
0: So Joe Negri has died at the age of 99. There were so many characters that were a part of that show that made it what it was. Good morning from More 104.9.
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1: Good morning, Kevin. 65 degrees out there, and it's time for that cash call.
0: 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All they have to do is answer.

0: 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Go ahead and leave your name and number, and I'll get back to you as soon as I can. Thanks.
1: Well, hello, Bailey DeBolt. It's Kevin and TJ. 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
2: Good morning, Bailey. 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
2: 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Bailey, call us. 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
2: Don't disappoint us, Bailey. 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

0: 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The pop quiz, summertime fun. What do you call frozen flavored ice on a stick?
1: Popsicle.
0: Yes.
2: That is correct.
0: Popsicle.
2: Yeah.
0: Congratulations. That was so easy, wasn't it?
1: I had to think for a minute, but I was like, really, Laura, get it together.
0: I know it's early in the morning, Laura.
1: That it is.
2: Do you have a favorite popsicle flavor?
1: Not really. The orangesicle is always good, but...
0: Mm-hmm.
2: I'm a big orange fan. If I have a choice in popsicle, I go straight for the orange.
1: Yeah, I'd have to agree.
0: Okay. Well, now you can enjoy a $10 certificate at Medlar Coffee. You can have some coffee. You could maybe have a pastry, whatever you want there at Medlar.
1: Sounds wonderful.
2: They may not have a popsicle, but I bet they have a frozen coffee.
1: That they do.
0: I have an interesting story about popsicles, TJ.
2: You've got a popsicle story, Kev. Okay.
0: And this is a true story. I am definitely not making this up. I know a guy, and I'm not going to say his name because I know that he tunes in once in a while. But years ago, and I don't know if he still does it. He probably does. But he would take pickle juice and freeze it on a stick.
2: And make a pickle popsicle?
0: He would.
2: Oh, my.
0: And he thought it was the best summertime treat ever.
2: Well.
0: And, you know, way back when, you know, when I first met him, I thought, are you off your rocker? Who in their right mind would do that?
2: I don't know if I'd jump in for a pickle popsicle. Now, what I could see myself doing, Kev, is I could see myself putting a pickled popsicle inside of a Bloody Mary and use it as ice. But, yeah.
0: I could probably tolerate that.
2: But an actual just pickle popsicle.
0: I mean, that would be like taking your little squirt drink and making it a popsicle.
2: You know what? You got to move past the pickle thing because there's no pickle flavor in that drink, Kev. You might have had you're trying to taint my drink.
0: Mm-hmm.
2: Yeah.
0: Well, it is what it is.
2: It's a little sour and a little sweet,
0: yeah.
2: Just like me.
0: And all the people that had to spit it out.
2: Nobody spat it out, Kev.
0: They did.
2: No, they did not.
0: They just didn't tell you to your face.
2: Well, they might have been polite, but...
0: Okay, I have bad news.
2: Bailey didn't call, did she?
0: Bailey DeBolt did not call. Oh.
2: Bailey, I bet you're sleeping in.
0: Now, you said she's a teacher.
2: She's the high school vocal teacher here at Spencer High School.
0: Uh-huh.
2: Yeah, yeah. Mm-hmm.
0: So, and yeah, she's probably getting some Z's.
2: I wouldn't doubt, because this is their first week out of school, right?
0: I believe so.
2: So I bet she doesn't have to be there till like 10 or noon to like do a little cleanup and so on and so forth. Mm-hmm. So I'm sure she's catching some extra Z's.
0: But I feel bad for her. You know, we can't make her a winner. We didn't get to talk to her on the phone. I feel bad for me and you.
2: Well, you know, Kev, once in a while, this is what happens. And this is why our listeners need to answer when we call them.
0: That's right. Yeah. Let this be a lesson. Tell them that to a teacher of all people. So tomorrow will be a double prize day. The prize today, which was game state, will roll over to tomorrow.
2: So this does work out to our listeners' advantage.
0: Mm-hmm.
2: And you know, if you have not signed up to be a part of the More Club, go to more1049.com and give us your information. And not only the More Club, but also the cash call. You give us your email, your phone number, and your name, and we'll make you a winner, hopefully. Mm-hmm.
0: Yes, yes. It's all about winning here on More 104.9.
2: Right, Kev.
0: Coming up, a news update and weather for the rest of the week. May get some more showers, especially towards the end of the week. We'll talk about that next.
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2: County Board of Supervisors met last Tuesday for their final session of May, approving more than $423,000 in county expenditures. The board also rescheduled a public hearing for the fiscal year 2026 county budget amendment. This hearing is now set for Tuesday, June 9th at 9:15 a.m. Today, supervisors are back in session for a practical disaster training simulation meeting at 10 a.m. at the Emergency Operations Center on West 4th Street for a tabletop disaster exercise. The next regular Clay County Board of Supervisors meeting will be scheduled for Tuesday, June 9th at 8:30 a.m. at the Administration Building.
0: And tonight is the first practice for the Spencer Municipal Band, co-directed by Tom Rutt.
5: Katie Bush, who is the choir band director at Lincoln and at the middle school, is my co-director. And Katie and I will be rounding up band members starting June 2nd, first Tuesday in June. It's our first rehearsal at 7 p.m. at the middle school. We would love to have some new friends join us. Don't worry if you haven't played for a while. We are a no-guilt group, and we will help you out. If you don't have your horn anymore, let us know what kind of horn you need. We've got friends in the community. They'll find a horn for you, too. So
0: there will be five concerts this year, including one that'll be this Thursday night.
5: Spencer Schools provides us with the facilities and everything and the music. And then the City of Spencer, we apply each year to them, and they generously fund the musicians and also help pay for any costs we have. So, we're very fortunate to live in a town that says, yes, you know, roads and bridges and all those things are important, but also culture is important.
0: And for more information on the Spencer Municipal Band, you can check out our website at more1049.com.
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0: All right, sunny today, and 80 tonight, down to the upper 50s. It'll be cloudy, partly sunny tomorrow, low 80s, and some showers. Also some rain, maybe a thunderstorm tomorrow night, down to 60. Rain likely on Thursday, low 80s. Thursday night, more showers, down to the low 60s. Friday, a chance of rain as well, mid 80s.
2: It's 802, 68 degrees. For more weather, go to more1049.com.

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1: Good morning, Kevin. 68 degrees out there, and let's celebrate a little, shall we?

0: Today is June 2nd, and celebrating Steve Booth is 47 today. Dave and Janelle Maurer, happy anniversary. Lennon Sikora of Ayrshire, happy belated, by the way. Also, Rick and Cindy Lytle and Spencer, happy anniversary. Tyler and Casey Clymer and Spencer, happy 14th anniversary. Bailey Anderson of Round Lake and Nicole Craig, happy birthday.
1: Happy birthday and happy anniversary to all of those celebrating. We hope you make it a great day.
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0: are the reason that TJ and I show up every day to do this. It's because of you tuning in on More 104.9. We're so grateful.
1: We are grateful, Kev. Good morning, and 68 degrees currently.
0: Well, no cash call winner today. Bailey DeBolt did not call within 10 minutes and 49 seconds. So tomorrow will be a double prize day.
1: Yes, and sorry, Bailey, but we get it. You were sleeping in. It's your first day off from school.
0: So better luck next time, Bailey. And by the way, if you're not signed up, go to more1049.com. America 250, this is going to be an awesome summer celebrating the 250th birthday of America's independence.
1: That's right, Kev. And we've got some big plans that include all of our loyal listeners.
0: Yes, we do. So tune in Friday between 10 and noon. We are going to be at ANW at their Emmitsburg location. And that's when we're going to make the big announcement.
1: I'm excited, Kev. This is a pretty big one. For 250 years of America, we're celebrating the right way.
0: Yes. Go big or go home. That's what we say. And we're going to live up to that this summer here on More 104.9 for the 250.
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0: Cruel Summer, Bananarama, and more 104.9, the Goo Goo Dolls and Teddy Swims ahead of that, too.
1: Good morning, Kevin. 68 degrees currently. We are going to be in the 80s today. It's going to be sunny.
0: Yes, a beautiful day in the neighborhood. Now Maroon 5, making some summer memories on more.

0: Umbrella. That's Rihanna. More 104.9. Natalie Imbruglia. Ahead of that, Maroon 5 and some Bananarama. I'm a part of 30 minutes of music.
1: Good morning, Kevin. 70 degrees out there currently.
0: Have you checked out my ride of the week from H&N Chevrolet Buick? It's a 2026 Buick Envision.
1: It's a good looking car. That is for sure. You've got a beautiful ebony twilight metallic exterior and a sky cool gray interior, Kev.
0: You can check it out at more1049.com. But what I would recommend is you can come into our north parking lot right here, right now. We have it on display the entire week. We'll take it back on Thursday. But this kind of a ride, I doubt we will have it until Thursday because I'm betting that we're going to get it sold.
1: It's a good-looking car, Kev. Absolutely.
0: Yeah. They've given me clearance. If you want to come into the north parking lot, we can make a deal. I can sell it to you. You'll have to go to H&N to do the paperwork, but I'd really like to sell it because maybe I'll go there and see if they'll give me some commission if I sell it.
1: You think you're going to get a commission off of this, Kev?
0: Well, I mean, you know.
1: I don't believe that's how things work. If you don't recall this, a few months ago, we had to sign a little paperwork. Part of that was, I think, the specifics where you don't get a commission.
0: Well, we don't have to say anything to anybody.
1: No, that's true. And and maybe they will give us a good deal.
0: No, in all seriousness, none of us have any...
1: any pull.
0: Any pull or jurisdiction to sell you that car. But I know who can. And you can go to the pros at H&N. They'll wheel and deal with you. They will, they'll do what they can to help you get behind the wheel of this Buick Envision. And if they have to, they'll come over and get it so you can take it for a test drive. They've done that before.
1: Yeah. They've got a lot of great options and offers right now. So this would be a great time if you're looking for a new car.
0: And this is a true story. It happened two summers ago. It was on a Saturday. I came out here on a Saturday morning, and I saw that the vehicle wasn't there in the north parking lot.
1: And did your heart drop, Kev?
0: And I'm like, well, where is it? And I called the dealership, and I said, do you guys have that car? And they were like, oh, yeah, we didn't know who to call on a weekend, but we came to get it because somebody has taken it for a test drive. Okay, but yeah, I had a heart attack.
1: Yeah, I would have too. The first thing I would have thought is, did I lock that car, and where'd I put the keys?
0: Yeah, I can see the headline now. Radio announcer is responsible for stolen new car.
1: And that's why it's Kevin's ride of the week, not Kevin and TJ's ride of the week.
0: Jennifer Lopez is on the way. Also, Genesis and Madonna.
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1: Good morning, Kevin. 70 degrees out there currently. And this week we've been doing summertime fun as our pop quiz theme.
0: Yes, we have been.
1: And Laura Hagee got it this morning. She's getting that Medlar coffee. And tomorrow we're going to have another summertime fun pop quiz question.
0: Yeah. Tune in at 7:45 Monday through Friday on More 104.9. Now this is Madonna.

0: Can't Lose You, Charles Kelly, more 1049, Shakira, Madonna, Genesis, and Lorde, all ahead of that, a part of 30 minutes of music.
1: Happy Tuesday, Kev. 70 degrees out there currently.
0: What a beautiful morning. You know, TJ, biopics are the rage right now. Whenever a new biopic about a famous person or a musical group or artist comes out, people flood to the theaters.
1: Yes.
0: And they're always very well done, I have to say.
1: Yeah.
0: And there's the latest talks right now about the next biopic movie is going to be about actor and comedian Gene Wilder.
1: That will actually be an interesting one because he's been in a lot of big films, and there is a little controversy around his career, but, yeah. You know.
0: The life of a shy theater kid to one of Hollywood's most beloved comedic voices, and it will spotlight his performances in Young Frankenstein, also Blazing Saddles, The Producers, and, of course, Willy Wonka.
1: I just watched a clip about some bloopers of Young Frankenstein where the cast has kind of reunited and we're talking about some comedic moments. And there's Florence, her last name, but she's walking them up the stairs and she doesn't, her candlelight, it is not lit. It's unlit. Mm-hmm. And she says, stay close to me so you can see where you're going, or something along those lines. And I guess Gene Wilder would crack up every time with that line.
0: So, TJ, if you were to produce a biopic of anybody for a movie, who would you be most fascinated about that you would want to make a biopic of?
1: That's a good one, Kev. You know that I have an interest in magic.
0: Oh,
1: so
0: yeah.
1: So I think right away what comes to mind is I'd be interested to see a biopic on Siegfried and Roy and what they produced in Las Vegas and their act and the Tigers and everything that happened. I think that would be, there might be one out there actually, Kev.
0: Well, yeah, I guess there could be. I remember seeing Siegfried and Roy's show and it was incredible. And they really set the standard for Las Vegas shows, didn't they?
1: They did. The performance value for what they did was amazing. I mean, they put more into the lights and the sound and the costumes than they did the magic trick, to be honest with you.
0: Oh, yeah.
1: But that was revolutionary for the magic community because before you would create an act based on an illusion. But they were building a storyline and making all work together within that. And it was a concert experience more than it was a magic show.
0: Yeah, that is true. Yeah, that's a good one. On the way, we have a check of the weather. TLC is on the way, and also
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0: More 104.9 weather. Good morning. Sunny but 80 today. Tonight it'll be partly cloudy in upper 50s. By tomorrow, some rain possible, low 80s, otherwise partly sunny. Tomorrow night, some showers and storms, a 70% chance down to 60. Thursday, rain likely in low 80s. By Thursday night, low 60s, more showers. Partly sunny on Friday, showers and storms, mid 80s. Friday night, good chance of rain in low 60s.
1: It is currently 71 degrees. For more weather, go to More 104.9.

0: The Fate of Ophelia by Taylor Moore, 104.9. 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
1: Good morning, Kevin. 71 degrees out there currently.
0: 80 degrees is what they say today. Partly sunny tonight, down to the upper 50s, and then back into the low 80s tomorrow. May see some showers, but a pretty small chance.
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0: 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Bruno Mars and Panic at the Disco. I'm ahead of that.
1: Good morning, Kevin. 71 degrees out there currently.
0: It's a big day. 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Primary elections.
1: That's right. Primary elections and People's Choice, Kev. You got to get out there and vote for your People's Choice so we can make a gold and silver winner of local businesses.
0: And the deadline for that is 5 p.m. tomorrow. 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
0: More 104.9 weather. Good morning. Sunny but 80 today. Tonight it'll be partly cloudy in the upper 50s. By tomorrow, some rain possible, low 80s, otherwise partly sunny. Tomorrow night, some showers and storms, a 70% chance down to 60. Thursday, rain likely in low 80s. By Thursday night, low 60s, more showers. Partly sunny on Friday, showers and storms, mid 80s. Friday night, good chance of rain in low 60s.
1: It is currently 71 degrees. For more weather, go to More 104.9. 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

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Good morning. I'm Stephen Cutler with you till 2 o'clock here, as usual, for your midday. We got Tyo Cruz coming on next year with Dynamite, picking you up during your workday on More 104.9.

0: Justin Bieber's Daisies on More 104.9. 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
0: This is your More 104.9 Live Doppler forecast. Partly sunny today with highs around 80 and southeast winds at 10 to 15 tonight. Partly cloudy in the evening, then becoming mostly cloudy. Lows in the upper 50s and southeast winds 10 to 15. Wednesday, partly sunny, a slight chance of showers in the afternoon. Highs in the lower 80s with south winds 15 to 20, gusting to 30. 20% chance of rain and a slight chance of showers and thunderstorms on Wednesday night, with a 70% chance as they increase after midnight, lows around 60 degrees. For more weather, go online anytime at more1049.com.

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0: That's Viva La Vida by Coldplay here on More 104.9. Thanks for choosing us for your work day here today. We're going to take a break. Def Leppard coming on next with Pour Some Sugar on Me.
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Kylie Minogue is coming on next and Can't Get You Out of My Head. Sabrina Carpenter follows that one up with Espresso. 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

0: 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In case you're wondering how powerful Drake is, Drake the rapper, as opposed to the college in Des Moines, he has released some albums here, and he's having a ton of success like usual, despite the fact he got absolutely torn to shreds in that rap battle with Kendrick Lamar. And I mean, Kendrick not only won that battle, but then he did a Super Bowl halftime show and performed the biggest diss track. And yet, Drake's out there releasing albums like crazy. Certainly didn't hurt his career because he's still making a ton of money and still getting a whole lot of number one hits.
1: Hi, this is Miranda from Heartland Pet Resort.

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4: This is your More 104.9 live Doppler forecast. Partly sunny today with highs around 80 and southeast winds at 10 to 15 tonight. Partly cloudy in the evening, then becoming mostly cloudy. Lows in the upper 50s and southeast winds 10 to 15. Wednesday, partly sunny, a slight chance of showers in the afternoon. Highs in the lower 80s with south winds 15 to 20, gusting to 30. 20% chance of rain and a slight chance of showers and thunderstorms on Wednesday night, with a 70% chance as they increase after midnight, lows around 60 degrees. For more weather, go online anytime at more1049.com.

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Alex Warren's Ordinary after Bruno Mars' top tier 11 o'clock hour. Denise Williams coming on next. Let's hear it for the boy. Vanessa Carlton still in this 30-minute block with 1,000 miles. We do 30 minutes of music every hour here on More 104.9.

0: Dua Lipa with Houdini. 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
0: This is your More 1049 live Doppler forecast. Partly sunny today with highs around 80 and southeast winds at 10 to 15 tonight. Partly cloudy in the evening, then becoming mostly cloudy. Lows in the upper 50s and southeast winds 10 to 15. Wednesday, partly sunny, a slight chance of showers in the afternoon. Highs in the lower 80s with south winds 15 to 20, gusting to 30. 20% chance of rain and a slight chance of showers and thunderstorms on Wednesday night, with a 70% chance as they increase after midnight, lows around 60 degrees. For more weather, go online anytime at more1049.com.

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Spencer Tiger Girls Soccer on the airways for you tonight. 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It's the Class 2A Region 1 semifinals as the Tigers host Sioux Center. If you can't make it out to the Northwest Iowa Soccer Field here in Spencer, be sure to tune in on KICD. And we'll bring you that broadcast starting pregame at 6:30 and first kick scheduled for 7 o'clock.

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2: 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I'm Audrey McIrvin. Electric bikes and motorized scooters are everywhere.

0: the most serious outcomes we can see from the scooter and bike accidents. And then we can also see fractures, road rash, facial injuries, and injuries that may require surgery or rehabilitation afterwards. So another concern is that those young riders are not fully understanding how quickly situations can change at higher speeds. So riding an e-scooter or the e-bike requires being aware. You need to have balance, coordination, and quick decision-making skills. So it's important for parents to recognize that these devices are not toys. They move fast, and the riders need to understand traffic rules.
1: Sonia says keeping your kids safe includes consistent helmet use. Get rid of distractions like earbuds or cell phones, and stay off busy roads whenever possible. The Spencer Hospital Emergency Room was recently recertified as a Level 4 trauma center, meaning the facility is fully equipped with the training and protocols to handle critical injuries right here in Spencer. You can listen to the full Clay County Health Update under the podcast tab at northwestiowanow.com. And that does it for today's news. Thanks for joining us. I'm Audrey McIrvin. For more news, visit more1049.com.
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3: This is your More 104.9 Live Doppler forecast. Partly sunny today with highs around 80 and southeast winds at 10 to 15 tonight. Partly cloudy in the evening, then becoming mostly cloudy. Lows in the upper 50s and southeast winds 10 to 15. Wednesday, partly sunny, a slight chance of showers in the afternoon. Highs in the lower 80s with south winds 15 to 20, gusting to 30. 20% chance of rain and a slight chance of showers and thunderstorms on Wednesday night, with a 70% chance as they increase after midnight, lows around 60 degrees. For more weather, go online anytime at more1049.com.

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Stars, Locked Out of Heaven. Bill Medley led off your noon hour with I've Had the Time of My Life. And John Mellencamp's coming on next here with It Hurts So Good. 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

0: 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It's graduation season. 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The lucky graduate winning the $300 gift card in this year's Salute to Senior drawing was Emma Bland, a graduate from Ruthven Ayrshire High School. Thank you to Dennis and Drywall, State Bank, and Meyer Home Improvement for bringing you the 2026 Salute to Seniors.
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0: This is your More 104.9 live Doppler forecast. Partly sunny today with highs around 80 and southeast winds at 10 to 15 tonight. Partly cloudy in the evening, then becoming mostly cloudy. Lows in the upper 50s and southeast winds 10 to 15. Wednesday, partly sunny, a slight chance of showers in the afternoon. Highs in the lower 80s with south winds 15 to 20, gusting to 30. 20% chance of rain and a slight chance of showers and thunderstorms on Wednesday night, with a 70% chance as they increase after midnight, lows around 60 degrees. For more weather, go online anytime at more1049.com.

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104.9. Never a better time than now to sign yourself up to be a cash call winner. Why? Because we didn't have an answer today, and that means tomorrow's getting double prizes. So get your name in that running now. Maybe you'll be tomorrow's cash call winner. Have that phone ready at 7:40. And maybe Kevin and TJ will give you a call if they don't call tomorrow. Just have that phone handy for a while at 7:40 in the morning and pick it up, and you win the daily prize as well as the free beverage to Black Earth Java. And you'll be in the running to be a $250 jackpot.

Carroll and I Am Not Okay. Tal Bachman on next with She's So High. 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

Tal Bachman with She's So High at the Spencer Media Group. We're looking forward to celebrating America's 250th anniversary. And of course, we have big plans to include all of you to be a part of this celebration.

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5: This is your More 104.9 live Doppler forecast. Partly sunny today with highs around 80 and southeast winds at 10 to 15 tonight. Partly cloudy in the evening, then becoming mostly cloudy. Lows in the upper 50s and southeast winds 10 to 15. Wednesday, partly sunny, a slight chance of showers in the afternoon. Highs in the lower 80s with south winds 15 to 20, gusting to 30. 20% chance of rain and a slight chance of showers and thunderstorms on Wednesday night, with a 70% chance as they increase after midnight, lows around 60 degrees. For more weather, go online anytime at more1049.com.

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charging into your 1 o'clock hour with Michael Bublé. Haven't met you yet. That was Teddy Swims and Lose Control. Michael Jackson coming on next with The Way You Make Me Feel. And still in this 30-minute block is Leanne Womack with I Hope You Dance and Billie Eilish wrapping it up with Birds of a Feather. 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
0: 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Partly sunny today with highs around 80 and southeast winds at 10 to 15 tonight. Partly cloudy in the evening, then becoming mostly cloudy. Lows in the upper 50s and southeast winds 10 to 15. Wednesday, partly sunny, a slight chance of showers in the afternoon. Highs in the lower 80s with south winds 15 to 20, gusting to 30. 20% chance of rain and a slight chance of showers and thunderstorms on Wednesday night, with a 70% chance as they increase after midnight, lows around 60 degrees. For more weather, go online anytime at more1049.com.

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You two with or without you, 1 o'clock hour through the middle of it here on More 104.9. Spencer Tiger Baseball, we had that on the air for you yesterday, or last night, I should say. And it was a surprising rout. I was expecting a really good contest between Spencer and Estherville Lincoln Central, two teams that have been close to each other in previous instances and look to be this year. But Spencer wins 21-0. Full story is available on Northwest Iowa.

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0: morning. Thank you, everybody, for listening today. I'm Stephen Cutler. 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

0: She'll have a song in the new movie Toy Story 5. Can't wait. Taylor Swift on Moore 104.9. George Wolf here this afternoon, and SMG's People's Choice, presented by Go Gutters and Go Foam. 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
6: This is your Moore 104.9 live Doppler forecast. Partly sunny today with highs around 80 and southeast winds at 10 to 15 tonight. Partly cloudy in the evening, then becoming mostly cloudy. Lows in the upper 50s and southeast winds 10 to 15. Wednesday, partly sunny, a slight chance of showers in the afternoon. Highs in the lower 80s with south winds 15 to 20, gusting to 30. 20% chance of rain and a slight chance of showers and thunderstorms on Wednesday night, with a 70% chance as they increase after midnight, lows around 60 degrees. For more weather, go online anytime at more1049.com.

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0: 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Glad you're here this afternoon. I'm George Wolf, and hey, the Spencer Aquatic Center is open. School's out, pool's open. The Spencer Parks and Rec director said that last week the structure was filled with water, treated with chemicals, and heated up for opening day, so good to go. And that means summer fun. Check out the full story with the details at more1049.com.
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2: This is your More 104.9 Live Doppler forecast. Partly sunny today with highs around 80 and southeast winds at 10 to 15 tonight. Partly cloudy in the evening, then becoming mostly cloudy. Lows in the upper 50s and southeast winds 10 to 15. Wednesday, partly sunny, a slight chance of showers in the afternoon. Highs in the lower 80s with south winds 15 to 20, gusting to 30. 20% chance of rain and a slight chance of showers and thunderstorms on Wednesday night, with a 70% chance as they increase after midnight, lows around 60 degrees. For more weather, go online anytime at more1049.com.

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0: Dua Lipa dance tonight on More 104.9. George Wolf here. Happy graduation season. And the Spencer Media Group wants to congratulate the class of 2026. Your hard work and dedication has paid off. Now you get the cap and gown and that diploma. And also for Emma Bland, she gets a $300 gift card. Congratulations. She's our lucky winning graduate, a graduate from Ruthven Ayrshire High School. We randomly drew Emma's name from all the photo submissions sent to our website. Thank you to our senior sponsors this year, Denison Drywall, State Bank, and Meyer Home Improvement. Congrats to all the grads and our gift card winner, Emma Bland. Way to go.
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8: Good afternoon. More 104.9 weather tonight. It'll be cloudy, mid upper 50s. Winds between 10 and 15. Should be dry tonight. And then tomorrow, it'll be partly sunny. May see some afternoon showers and low 80s. By tomorrow night, 70% chance of showers and storms, down to 60. Showers are likely Thursday during the day. Could even see a thunderstorm, low 80s. Thursday night, low 60s. More showers. And then daytime showers and storms on Friday, mid 80s. And a good chance again Friday night, down to the low 60s. You're up to date on More 104.9.

0: Pink and a Million Dreams on More 104.9. Good afternoon. I'm George Wolf. Welcome to summer. Electric bikes and motorized scooters are everywhere, especially with kids and teens looking for a fun way to get around town. And a nursing administrator at the Spencer Hospital Emergency Department joined our health update this week and say they are seeing a distinct rise in accidents involving these newer devices. So that's the subject this week's health update. Electric bikes and motorized scooters safety tips. Get that full story at More 104.9. And hang on for Lumineers, Big Mountain, and Bruno Mars coming up.
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0: Bruno Mars on More 104.9 with George Wolf here. Good afternoon. Thank you to all the votes and congratulations to the winners, the two winners in the Battle of the Sips contest between Kevin and TJ. You helped us decide which drink tasted better, Kevin's Lammy Whammy or TJ's Little Squirt. The voting officially closed Wednesday evening, and after a double count, it was a dead even tie. Both Kevin and TJ had the same exact number of votes. So a big thank you to everyone at Serena Tea Company and Spencer for their partnership in this promotion. And congrats to the two winners, Kevin and TJ.
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Thanks so much for choosing Moral 104.9 during your workday. Hope it's going well. George Wolf here saying congratulations to the winner of our recent Harry Styles contest, Israel Mins. Israel going to see Harry Styles live at Madison Square Garden in New York City. That is going to be incredible. Hope you take some pictures to share. Israel, have a great time. Thanks to everybody that entered. Bon Jovi now, Living on a Prayer on Moral 104.9.

Lady Gaga's Paparazzi on More 104.9. Thank you for checking in this afternoon. I'm George Wolf, checking out a great lineup this year for the Spencer Media Group's Grandstand Attractions at this year's Clay County Fair. We've got Gabriel Fluffy Iglesias on September 13th, Lee Greenwood and special guest Jimmy Fortune on September 14th, Martina McBride and special guest Abby Callahan on September 15th. 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

0: 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Is your flooring holding on to memories from the Bush administration? 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
2: Good afternoon. More 104.9 weather tonight. It'll be cloudy, mid upper 50s. Winds between 10 and 15. Should be dry tonight. And then tomorrow, it'll be partly sunny. May see some afternoon showers and low 80s by tomorrow night. 70% chance of showers and storms, down to 60. Showers are likely Thursday during the day. Could even see a thunderstorm. Low 80s Thursday night. Low 60s. More showers. And then daytime showers and storms on Friday, mid 80s. And a good chance again Friday night, down to the low 60s. You're up to date on More 104.9.

0: Post Malone in Circles on Moore 104.9. Hope you're having a great afternoon. I'm George Wolf, and the Clay County Board of Supervisors met last Tuesday for their final session of May, approving more than $423,000 in county expenditures. The board also rescheduled a public hearing for the fiscal year 2026 county budget amendment. That hearing now set for a week from today, June 9th at 9:15 a.m. More details on those plans with the story at Moore1049.com.
1: On Sunday, September 13th, be prepared to laugh hysterically at the Clay County Fair as the SMG Concert Series presents one of the most famous stand-up comedians in the country, Gabriel Iglesias.
2: But yeah, man, drinking here in town, you gotta be careful though, man, because some people can handle alcohol. You know who you are. Some people can't. You have no clue.
1: That's right. Fluffy is coming to the world's greatest Clay County Fair. 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
2: 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Either one, I'm okay, I'm fine. I can beat this. Or two, gonna go to jail.
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0: Chaperone Pink Pony Club on More 104.9. Hope you're having a great afternoon. Thanks for checking in. I'm George Wolf, and at Spencer Media Group, we're looking forward to celebrating America's 250th anniversary. 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
3: Good afternoon. More 104.9 weather tonight. It'll be cloudy, but upper 50s. Winds between 10 and 15. Should be dry tonight. And then tomorrow, it'll be partly sunny. May see some afternoon showers and low 80s. By tomorrow night, 70% chance of showers and storms, down to 60. Showers are likely Thursday during the day. Could even see a thunderstorm. Low 80s. Thursday night, low 60s. More showers. And then daytime showers and storms on Friday, mid 80s. And a good chance again Friday night, down to the low 60s. 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

0: shot of espresso, Sabrina Carpenter on Moore 104.9. Appreciate the ride this afternoon. 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
8: Good afternoon. More 104.9 weather. Tonight, it'll be cloudy, mid upper 50s. Winds between 10 and 15 should be dry tonight. And then tomorrow, it'll be partly sunny. May see some afternoon showers and

Low 80s by tomorrow night, 70% chance of showers and storms, down to 60. Showers are likely Thursday during the day, could even see a thunderstorm. Low 80s Thursday night, low 60s, more showers, and then daytime showers and storms on Friday, mid 80s, and a good chance again Friday night, down to the low 60s. 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

0: Brian Adams, Run to You on More 104.9. George Wolf here this afternoon. 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

0: Nickelback, How You Remind Me on More 104.9, The Drive Home with George Wolf. 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Mrs. Vermalm has been teaching at Sacred Heart for 36 years, and she exemplifies the true meaning of the word teacher. She's dedicated and caring educator who always puts her students first. The mayor was there to officially proclaim Thursday, May 21st, as Mrs. Mary Vermalm Day in the city of Spencer. That's awesome. We were on hand as well. Team went to Sacred Heart to make the surprise announcement, presenting Mrs. Vermalm with a plaque and a personal check for $250 from Farmers Bank. So congratulations again. Well deserved. Get the recap and, of course, photo at more1049.com.
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0: here from Snooks of Okoboji. Is your flooring holding on to memories from the Bush administration? 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We got new colors, great styles. 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
2: Good afternoon. More 104.9 weather tonight. It'll be cloudy, mid upper 50s. Winds between 10 and 15. Should be dry tonight. And then tomorrow, it'll be partly sunny. May see some afternoon showers and low 80s. By tomorrow night, 70% chance of showers and storms, down to 60. Showers are likely Thursday during the day. Could even see a thunderstorm, low 80s. Thursday night, low 60s. More showers. And then daytime showers and storms on Friday, mid 80s. And a good chance again Friday night, down to the low 60s. 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

0: Elton John, Brandi Carlile, Who Believes in Angels on More 104.9. George Wolfair, and the voting is underway now for People's Choice, but there's not much time left. It's SMG's People's Choice, presented by Go Gutters and Go Foam, and it's going on now. 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